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1: Yes, hi. I'm calling to book Kwame Eugene for my wedding on this Saturday.
0: Kwame Eugene. Okay, hold on a second. Kwame Eugene, Saturday. Okay, yes, he's available. It's just $100,000.
1: Hey, I know where he is.
0: Oh, one shout.
1: Okay, so give me your account details and I'll have it to you within the next 5 minutes.

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Sasha Ruby wọ Insta, Snapchat mechi ati wọ Twitter, Facebook and WhatsApp. Every social media where me di be picture. 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

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Your two cents and loose ends and no shillings.

0: but I'm not fine.
1: What is your problem again?
0: Uncle, ever since I lost my father, things have been very, very difficult for everyone of us, especially me. I want to go back to school, but I don't have enough funds to go back to school.
1: Don't mention my daughter. Don't mention. Education cannot be your problem now when I'm here. Your father was a good man to me now. In fact, he was a mentor. The billionaire that I am today, he made me now. So don't bother yourself. You know how many promises I have in my free education scholarship scheme. So don't worry about your education. I can train you from even primary to university level.
0: Uncle, thank you. God bless you. Uncle, thank you.
1: Yes. In fact, what you are going to do for me now, select from these two universities. University of Michigan in Alabama or Oxford University in United Nations. Which one do you prefer? In fact, don't bother yourself. I will do that. Punch it and I will make it for you. You get to the point now? So on to the next one.

0: Fire, baby. 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
1: Hey, DJ Party Line. Real Batman, me say yo. Kill him out with a tune.
2: Bam it.
1: Hey, DJ Party Line. Real Batman, me say yo. Kill him out with a tune.

0: meetings so. And you know why they didn't share.
1: I'm not saying that they don't yeah, Papa P, Despite, Despite Group of Companies, Panji Anov, Joe Black, Dr. Ray, one of the best beats producers.
0: Yeah.
1: Okay. And then now full in Uptown Energy full in.
0: Wow. Wonderful. So greetings coming from Yapolo to you guys all. This is Greetings from Abroad is coming to you from New York City.
2: Wouldn't you say we're a few here? I did a drug gun, I'm here. I've never had a brew.
1: Hey, Papa called me doing it.
0: Miss Mitchie Japia, Mitchie Japia, what's it? I just see the Apia, me and Sagi, Miss Yamu. What's your prince?
1: Oh, Prince of Blue, Prince of Blue, Jew 2.
0: So, this is Greetings from Abroad, it's coming to you from New York City. Yapolo here for you. Cheers. Your home balance.

0: connected to the DJ MOB. Don't for bang gets to buy a beat.
1: Which side?
2: I don't miss him again.
1: Which one? For which side?
2: They are back.

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What's in the near? Mia media. So would the mamia. Any of us show. My media will come here. Me chivo for the mamma, Christ and Sania. Detention, my

0: let me in.
1: I know exactly who I am. The question is, who are you?
2: I'm nobody, so leave me alone, all right?
1: Everybody is somebody, even a nobody.
3: Yeah, I think you're confused.
1: I am confused? You don't even know who you are.
2: Oh, and I suppose you do.
1: Follow me. I will show you.

appetit, du stress, du joy, du galerie, boule for my head. 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

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We are

Jay-Z, Beyonce, Saka, Tracy, Keisha, Gucci, Donald. 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Santa Fighter, they could have devoured in many ways. Or Kungo win it, so on your naffa pamphlet. Or so on your pump, and I'm good on your mochelity. Why, Pika, Bangu, say who guess, and I will condo. 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
1: Stop it. 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And you are. Are you alone, love?

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0: yeah, mami, tobo, kotoho, pieso, mami jazzy, yaho kanjo, any food button as mambo, manu viaja me beseso, menya melong wahi mama naso, sana mwadi ni miyoko tina machu, mwibum kahon, panay mojo.
1: Hey baby, how you feeling? 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

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Make you know what everybody before live your life. This track keep you play how they play, I be who they like. You be joke at the joke, joke at the joke, joke at the joke, joke at the joke, joke at the joke, joke at the joke, joke at the joke, joke at the joke, joke at the joke, joke at the joke, joke at the joke, joke at the joke, joke at the joke, joke at the joke, joke at the joke, joke at the joke, joke at the joke, ah, joke at the joke, ah, so far so good. I dey do things nobody feed you. I dey see so no can be so. I pass the job you, so I need to see you. When I start with you, no pressure. My new chain, no need to measure. Time is on my side, no leisure. Rap is a case, my party, no be pleasure. 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You dey bad bite, you dey hard to see. 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No traffic light, so I can't stop you. Ah, I'm down in my banker. So many rappers, they beg me to keep them yours. Be a top star, I dey move on my party. I'll be your home. Come on, be the early nigga. Come to the game, turn on me, nigga. My rest are that tough, and you suggest imagine. When you send me so bitter. Come on, be the early nigga. Come to the game, turn on me, nigga. My rest are that tough, and you suggest imagine. When you send me so bitter. Joke at the joke, joke at the joke, joke at the joke, joke at the joke, joke at the joke, joke at the joke, joke at the joke, joke at the joke, joke at the joke, joke at the joke, joke at the joke, joke at the joke, joke at the joke, joke at the joke, joke at the joke.

I'm a little bit of a little bit of a little bit of a little bit of a little bit of a little bit of a little bit of a little bit of a little bit of a little bit of a little bit of a little bit of a little bit of a little bit of a little bit of a little bit of a little bit of a little bit of a little bit of a little bit of a little bit of a little bit of a little bit of a little bit of a little bit of a little bit of a little bit of a little bit of a little bit of a little bit of a little bit of a little bit of a little bit of a little bit of a little bit of a little bit of a little bit of a little bit of a little bit of a little bit of a little bit of a little bit of a little bit of a little bit of a little bit of a little bit of a little bit of a little bit of a little bit of a little bit of a little bit of a little bit of a little bit of a little bit of a little bit of a little bit of a little bit of a little bit of a little bit of a little bit of a little bit of a little bit of a little bit of a little bit of a little bit of a little bit of a little bit of a little bit of a little bit of a little bit of a little bit of a little bit of a little bit of a little bit of a little bit of

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0: pray I put an AC up there before my legs down fan. 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

0: past reggae music as a part of my culture, which I have grown to appreciate and love, is that sharing it with other people, share the excitement of it, the joy of it, the pleasure and splendor it bring of being able to communicate with the people and inviting them to a piece of your culture, which is the music, and I enjoy that aspect of it very much.
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Your Fress. Your Fress. Your Fress. Your Fress. Your Fress. Your Fress. Your Fress. Your Fress. Your Fress. Your Fress. Your Fress. Your Fress. Your Fress. Your Fress. Your Fress. Your Fress. Your Fress. Your Fress. Your Fress. Your Fress. Your Fress. Your Fress. Your Fress. Your Fress. Your Fress. Your Fress. Your Fress. Your Fress. Your Fress. Your Fress. Your Fress. Your Fress. Your Fress. Your Fress. Your Fress. Your Fress. Your Fress. Your Fress. Your Fress. Your Fress. Your Fress. Your Fress. Your Fress. Your Fress. Your Fress. Your Fress. Your Fress. Your Fress. Your Fress. Your Fress. Your Fress. 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